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7: Here is the latest forecast from the AM 800 Weather Center. We'll have sunshine to start the day, then clouds rolling in this morning with a 30% chance of rain in the afternoon. Wind from the west at 40 kilometers an hour. The high today getting up to 25 with Humidex 27. A few clouds overnight, the low 12 or 54. Tomorrow, mix of sunshine and cloud, a 40% chance of rain, the high 25. And Sunday looks pretty good. Mix of sun and cloud, the high 24.
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4: From the National Newsroom of the Canadian Press, I'm Rob Westgate. Prime Minister Mark Carney says the federal and BC governments are pledging $100 million each to build a new high school in Tumbler Ridge, BC, and modernize the community's health care center.
5: BC Premier David Eby promised last month that students wouldn't have to return to the school, which was the site of a mass shooting in February. The Prime Minister says he and the Premier were in Tumbler Ridge after the murders of eight people and heard from students, parents, and teachers, as well as first responders, on how to help heal from the trauma of the unspeakable tragedy. He says work on the new school will start this summer, beginning with the removal of the existing school. John Kennedy, The Canadian Press.
4: Meanwhile, the PM appears untroubled by U.S. President Donald Trump's recent claim that the United States would do better without the North American Free Trade Pact.
6: It's no secret the president in recent years has not been the biggest fan of CUSMA or other trade deals. But there are specific things that we can work together on. And including, I'll just put on the table, since we're in British Columbia and we're talking housing, on forest products, which we continue to press with the Americans.
4: The Canada-U.S.-Mexico agreement on trade is up for mandatory review this year. Canada and Mexico have both called for a 16-year extension to the agreement. Now, onto the world stage, where Ukraine is calling it a tit-for-tat response. Russia says it was hit by one of the largest drone attacks of the year. Moscow saying hundreds of drones were launched at the city with about 200 shot down. Reporter Marcus Moore says among the targets, an oil refinery in the capital, the second time in 3 days that it's been hit by drones.
7: This was a massive strike carried out in Moscow. We've seen some extraordinary pictures, plumes of smoke rising into the air over the capital. Ukraine targeting a key oil refinery in Moscow. Ukraine's President Zelensky saying, if Ukraine burns, Moscow will burn.
4: The attack comes on the heels of Zelensky's coordination call with the U.S. and France, securing further support from the G7 summit. Elsewhere, Lebanon's state-run news agency says at least 16 people have been killed in Israeli airstrikes overnight in the Middle East's latest round of intense fighting. And for political watchers across the pond, Labour's Andy Burnham has won a special election for a seat in UK Parliament, positioning him to challenge Prime Minister Keir Starmer. And finally, black employees of the Montreal Police Force are voicing their concerns.
5: The letter dated June 14th came 2 days after senior police officials held a late evening news conference announcing they had suspended two officers and reassigned 14 others over allegations of racism and other reprehensible behavior. Police Chief Fadi Dagher said on June 12th the investigation began in March after information was provided by fellow officers. A spokesperson for Mayor Soraya Martinez-Ferrada confirmed the mayor is aware of the letter and that she will organize a meeting as soon as possible. John Kennedy, The Canadian Press.
4: This is The Canadian Press. In sports, what a game for Canada's men's team at the FIFA World Cup. The squad easily outmatching Qatar 6-0 in front of an appreciative crowd in Vancouver. Now, this is Canada's third appearance at a World Cup, but the country's first two trips in 2022 and 1986 saw winless efforts. Last Friday, Canada drew even 1-1 against the Bosnians in Toronto. Now, despite the spectacular outcome, it wasn't all good news. Canadian midfielder Ismaël Koné is in hospital preparing for surgery on what is believed to be a badly broken left leg. Canada coach Jesse March said they could all hear it as it happened right in front of Canada's bench. Elsewhere, the Toronto Marlies fell just short of completing a sweep in the Calder Cup Finals as the Chicago Wolves pulled off a 4-3 overtime victory in Game 4. And finally, Cameron Rogers earned her fifth straight national title with a win in the women's hammer throw at the Canadian Track and Field Championships in Ottawa. From the Canadian Press, I'm Rob Westgate.
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14: Here's the latest forecast from the AM 800 Weather Center. We'll have sunshine to start the day, then clouds rolling in this morning with a 30% chance of rain in the afternoon. Wind from the west at 40 kilometers an hour. The high today getting up to 25 with Humidex 27. A few clouds overnight, the low 12 or 54. Tomorrow, mix of sunshine and cloud, a 40% chance of rain, the high 25. And Sunday looks pretty good. Mix of sun and cloud, the high 24.
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4: From the National Newsroom of the Canadian Press, I'm Rob Westgate. The federal luxury tax on cars, planes, and boats had yielded more than $900 million before it was rolled back because of concerns about the effect it would have on manufacturers.
5: An Access to Information request shows that the tax has been pouring nearly $390 million a year into federal coffers, well over double the Parliamentary Budget Office's forecast. Economist David McDonald says the windfall amounts to a surprise blockbuster hit and shows that authorities underestimated how much wealthy individuals are willing to spend on big-ticket items. Critics say the tax hurts key industries by discouraging purchases. The 2022 tax measure imposed a 10% tax on cars and planes priced over $100,000, and yachts over $250,000. Hannah Stoles, The Canadian Press.
4: Meanwhile, the Canadian Museum for Human Rights says an exhibit about displaced Palestinians will go ahead as planned, despite criticism of a potentially one-sided story.
6: The exhibit opens June 27th and focuses on people affected by the Nabka, Arabic for catastrophe, when 750,000 Palestinians were forcibly displaced in 1948 during fighting over control of what is now Israel. Jewish groups have raised concerns about the exhibit, saying it could fuel anti-Semitism by not providing more historical context. They've also criticized the museum for a lack of consultation and transparency during the exhibit's development. The museum's Aisha Khan says it's important to tell the stories of displaced Palestinian Canadians and that the exhibit is being handled responsibly. She says the exhibit isn't trying to tell the whole history of the time and that the museum has committed to telling stories of displaced Jewish people in the future. John Kennedy, The Canadian Press.
4: Many small businesses are grappling with a whey protein shortage as consumer demand outpaces supply. However, there is only so much whey protein the dairy industry can produce, and the shortage has pushed prices significantly higher in recent months. That's leaving many small-scale manufacturers scrambling to reformulate their products or digest the higher costs. After her whey isolate supplier backed out last month, Ailey Swift had to find a new provider for her high-protein waffle and pancake mixes. But she realized the ingredients from the new supplier just didn't taste the same for some of her breakfast options. And finally, the Rolling Stones are releasing their 25th album, Foreign Tongues, on July 10th. Guitarist Ronnie Wood says after surviving decades of rock star excess, he has a renewed outlook, and so do his bandmates Mick Jagger and Keith Richards.
7: It's taken a lot of years and a lot of hard work, but they're very close. And there have been a few historic moments over the years where they've nearly separated for good, and I've said that can't happen. You've got to stay, you know, together.
4: Well, nothing's official for 2026. Wood says the band is eyeing the road, adding, "We just love to play." This is the Canadian Press. In sports, it was an exciting win in front of the home team's crowd in Vancouver at the FIFA World Cup, Canada defeating Qatar 6-0 in the team's second contest of the tournament. Previously, they had to settle for a 1-1 draw with Bosnia-Herzegovina. Now, elsewhere, Mexico, which is co-hosting the event, became the first team to advance to the knockout stage after defeating South Korea 1-0. Mexico has now won twice on home turf. Over to the MLB we go, where Brandon Valenzuela hit a go-ahead RBI double with two outs in the ninth inning as the Toronto Blue Jays completed a three-game sweep of the Boston Red Sox with a 4-3 victory earlier Thursday. Vladimir Guerrero Jr. and Nathan Lucas homered for Toronto, which has taken 5 of 6 matchups against Boston so far this season. And finally, Angel Reese and the Atlanta Dream beat the Indiana Fever in WNBA action 108-101. From the Canadian Press, I'm Rob Westgate.
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18: Here's the latest forecast from the AM 800 Weather Center. We'll have sunshine to start the day, then clouds rolling in this morning with a 30% chance of rain in the afternoon. Wind from the west at 40 kilometers an hour. The high today getting up to 25 with Humidex 27. A few clouds overnight, the low 12 or 54. Tomorrow, mix of sunshine and cloud, a 40% chance of rain, the high 25. And Sunday looks pretty good. Mix of sun and cloud, the high 24.
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0: consumer backlash. We're already starting to see it, where consumers are going to start making decisions about who they buy from, who they do business with, based on how true their messaging is. And the companies that take the lazy route, that use prompts and AI tools to create their imagery that has no basis in reality, they're the ones who are going to find themselves losing that connection to their community, ultimately losing business to other competitors who still recognize truth matters in advertising.
1: And you're seeing it in the comments on some of those AI-created ads. You're seeing it right there, right? It's hard. You can't hide from those comments on social media. That is for sure. And I mean, I'm in full agreement with everything you said, Carmi. You absolutely nailed it. Thank you very much. I appreciate it.
0: Appreciate being with you. Thanks so much, Kyle.
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14: Thirteen degrees in Windsor, Essex. Sunny today with increasing cloud later. A high of 25, 77 Fahrenheit. I'm Paul McDonald, AM 800 News. Coming up, police work to identify a person of interest in a deliberately set fire, and attendance down at this year's Strawberry Festival. But first, the number of visitors to Windsor Essex dropped by nearly 10% last year compared with the year before. Tourism Windsor Essex Pelee Island Chief Executive Officer Gordon Knorr says there's a lot of uncertainty among travelers given the tensions between Canada and the U.S.
15: We know that there's going to be fewer people that are going to come because as the sort of tensions that are coming out of the White House continue to evolve with our U.S., it's been a real challenge without question. But what we are seeing is we're seeing more interest in our staycations, more people spending money closer to home, and hopefully getting more of our domestic visitation through southwestern Ontario coming back down to visit Miss Windsor Essex.
14: Speaking at TWEPI's annual general meeting, Orr described hotel numbers as soft in 2025 with occupants vacancy down between 10 and 12%. But he adds, Mead

0: Canada might maybe didn't have the scoring power, and then to just see them one after the other. Not to mention,
1: and that's without a captain too, right?
0: Without the captain. And the other thing is, it might be a big deal because the tournament is a goal differential
1: right.
0: to get out of the group stages, so that's good.
1: That's a plus six.
0: Plus six.
1: That's
0: and
1: huge.
0: Switzerland, earlier, the game before, I think they won 4-1, so they had a big scoring game. So for us to come back and be like, yeah.
1: Six goals. So it's coming down to next Wednesday when the Swiss and the Canadians get it on.
2: Oh, right. Right.
1: That's
2: big
1: gonna
2: game.
1: Be, that's going to be for...
2: Here was the sixth goal from Canada, Jonathan David with the hat trick.
3: Here's Saliba, and it drops down for Jonathan David! A hat-trick for Jonathan David on the world's biggest stage!
2: I didn't know they called it hat-trick in soccer.
0: Yeah.
2: They do?
0: Yeah.
2: Really?
0: Yeah.
1: Okay. But the roar of the crowd
2: is the best.
1: Incredible.
0: I know. Yeah. And then, of course, the... I mean, it was an amazing game, but that horrific injury by Ishmael Kone.
2: Yeah, wow. Leg injury.
1: That was ugly.
0: It was. You could see too. So you know, he goes down. He was shocked to look at his leg all mangled like that. So you know, broken for sure. I guess you could even
1: and right in front of the bench, and apparently the coach and most of the players heard the sound of it.
2: There's something about leg injuries that I can't even think about or watch.
0: I don't know
2: what it is.
1: We all know the infamous one with Joe Theismann and Lawrence Taylor on a Monday night game. I can't watch the replay of that. I just can't.
2: Legs are not meant to bend like that.
1: No.
0: It's funny too with soccer. You know, all these guys rolling around all the time faking these injuries, and then you see something like that and you're like, okay.
2: Wow. Now that's a real injury.
1: Yeah.
2: All right. Paul's up next with news how Canada-U.S. tensions are taking a bite out of the tourism industry here in Windsor, Essex. And then when we come back, we'll talk more about the World Cup. Did you watch the game? Where did you watch the game? Also, we got power outages being reported in various parts of Windsor this morning. Not sure exactly why. There was no storms last night. Everything's fine this morning, but in the Walkerville and South Windsor areas. So watch out for lights flashing red and treat those as four-way stops. 629.
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1: Thirteen degrees in Windsor, Essex. Lots of sunshine today. Some clouds developing later with a high of 25, 77 Fahrenheit. I'm Paul McDonald, AM 800 News. Coming up, person of interest wanted in a deliberately set fire and a new addition for a public school in Cottam. But first, the ongoing tensions between Canada and the U.S. is proving to be a real challenge for Tourism Windsor Essex Pelee Island. At its annual general meeting Thursday, the organization reported the overall number of visitors to the region in 2025 fell by nearly 10% compared with the year before. The number of Americans visiting Windsor-Essex dropped by 6%. TWEPI Chief Executive Officer Gordon Orr says hotels did good business on meetings and conferences.
8: Conferences usually spend more money. They stay here longer, and they really sort of maximize our complete convention infrastructure by way of hotel accommodations, accessibility to get here, food and beverage while they're here. So it really works out well for us. So conference numbers are good. Caesars Windsor is having a good year on the conference side. So our group business is good.
1: And while hotel occupancy was down between 10 and 12%, Orr says there was positive growth in the average daily rate. Orr says TWEPI is also seeing more interest in its staycations, more people spending money closer to home. Police are working to identify a person of interest as they

0: investigate a suspicious fire this week in Windsor's Via Italia neighborhood. More this morning from AM 800's Rusty Thompson.
1: Police have released security footage of a man running north through an alley in the area of Howard Avenue and Erie Street East, a person they would like to identify and talk to about the fire. You can see that video at am800cklw.com. Investigators are also asking anyone in that area to review any video footage that could help the investigation. Shortly before 10 o'clock this past Monday night, police were called to a commercial fire in the 400 block of Erie Street East near Highland Avenue. During the investigation, officers located two empty gas cans near the property, which houses several businesses. An accelerant was also found inside the building, indicating the fire was intentionally set. Rusty Thompson, AM 800 News.
0: It's the second and final weekend of Carousel of the Nations. The Mexican Village at Windsor Eats on Erie Street is expected to be ready after a fire in a neighboring business earlier this week caused smoke to enter the restaurant. Founder and co-owner Adrian Chodely says support from the public has been overwhelming.
2: It's not surprising knowing the community of Windsor, but it still surprises me every single time that the response that they give every time that they hear something happens to us. It keeps me speechless. It's absolutely incredible.
0: Chodely says a cleaning crew has been working to get the restaurant ready, and one more inspection is needed before he gets the green light. He says he has enough supplies for today and tomorrow, but Sunday is in question, adding they're a bit behind in prepping food and drinks. AM 800 News time is 6:33, a sunny start to the weekend, a high today of 25. Gosfield North Public School in Cottom is getting new state-of-the-art classrooms. The province has announced $5.1 million in funding for an addition to the school on County Road 27. Greater Essex County District School Board Director of Education and Chief Executive Officer Vicki Houston says 55 student spaces will be added, along with another 73 licensed childcare spaces. Houston says the school has been experiencing a bit of an enrollment growth. Construction is expected to begin in September 2027 and take about a year to complete. Bad weather gets the blame for a drop in attendance at the annual LaSalle Strawberry Festival.
3: We had great numbers Thursday and Friday. The heat Saturday definitely kept people away during the day. And then, unfortunately for Sunday, we had those storms come in pretty quickly. We did actually evacuate the park at one point into the Vollmer to ensure everyone's safety. And some people left, some people stayed.
0: Mayor Crystal Milosh says about 22,300 people attended the four-day event at the Vollmer Complex last weekend. That compares with nearly 28,700 last year. And Canada's men's soccer team earning its first-ever World Cup victory with a dominant 6-0 win over Qatar at BC Place in Vancouver, sparking celebrations across the country. More than 52,000 fans packed the stadium, while thousands more gathered at fan festivals and watch parties as Canada overwhelmed Qatar in front of Prime Minister Mark Carney and the President of FIFA. Fans called the victory historic, with some saying they had waited decades to see Canada win a World Cup match. AM 800 News time is 6:35. We check business now. Many small businesses are grappling with a whey protein shortage as consumer demand outpaces supply.
4: However, there is only so much whey protein the dairy industry can produce, and the shortage has pushed prices significantly higher in recent months. That's leaving many small-scale manufacturers scrambling to reformulate their products or digest the higher costs. After her whey isolate supplier backed out last month, Ailey Swift had to find a new provider for her high-protein waffle and pancake mixes. But she realized the ingredients from the new supplier just didn't taste the same for some of her breakfast options. Rob Westgate, The Canadian Press.
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10: Okay, so today, let's see what we got. It's going to be a mainly sunny day to start, I guess, then clouds later this morning, and a high of 25 or 77 tonight, down to 12 or 54, and then tomorrow, mix of sun and cloud. We have a 60% chance of rain tomorrow with the risk of a thunderstorm, 25 or 77. And then for Father's Day, in the first day of summer on Sunday, mix of sun and cloud and 24 or 75. Right now it is sunny and 13, that is 55 Fahrenheit.

0: people to get the help they need. Almost like the plan they're doing at the barn, but like make it a regional kind of thing that's more centered for Windsor and Essex County. So we'll see. The good news poll, though, Paul, has the rest of the news coming up, and then we're going to head to the garden. Father's Day weekend. You want to get outside? You got some damage from some trees from the storms lately? What should you do? Sandy McDonald, horticulturist, tells us next on AM 800.
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11: -14 degrees in Windsor, Essex, mainly sunny with increasing clouds later. A high today of 25, 77 Fahrenheit. I'm Paul McDonald, AM 800 News. This report is brought to you by Pachoco and Mello Injury Lawyers, online at pmilaw.ca. Coming up, police work to identify a person of interest in a deliberately set fire and attendance down at this year's Strawberry Festival. But first, tensions between Canada and the U.S. are impacting tourism in Windsor, Essex. At its annual general meeting Thursday, Tourism Windsor Essex Pelee Island reported overall visits to the region in 2025 fell by nearly 10% compared with the year before, and the number of visits from the U.S. dropped 6%. Chief Executive Officer Gordon Orr says hotel numbers were also soft last year.
12: All border communities are experiencing softness in the overnight visitation. Our numbers are down anywhere about 10 to 12% on our hotel occupancy, which is not certainly where we want to go. The average daily rate has seen some positive growth, which is great, but we have not seen that the numbers come up. Where we've seen more numbers come up, of course, is through day trippers coming across the border.
11: But Orr says meetings and conferences held in Windsor generated nearly 49,000 group room nights in 2025. Windsor police are appealing to the public for help to identify a person of interest in a deliberately set fire. The fire in a commercial building housing several businesses in the 400 block of Erie Street East near Highland Avenue broke out just before 10 Monday night. Investigators found two empty gas cans near the property and an accelerant inside the building. Police have released security footage showing a man running through an alley in the area of Howard Avenue and Erie Street at the time of the fire. He's described as 6 feet tall, wearing a black sweater, black pants, and black shoes, and police would like to speak with him. The video

0: It's a culinary competition of global proportions. The world will compete to crown the next global MasterChef. The fight for flavor goes international as Gordon Ramsay leads a new season of MasterChef Global Gauntlet. 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
7: Sixteen degrees in Windsor, Essex. Lots of sunshine today. Some clouds later with a high of 25, 77 Fahrenheit. I'm Paul McDonald, AM 800 News. This report is brought to you by St. Clair College in Windsor and Chatham, the home of Saints Nation. Coming up, person of interest wanted in a deliberately set fire and a new addition for a public school in Cottam. But first, the number of visitors to Windsor-Essex dropping by nearly 10% last year compared with the year before. Tourism Windsor-Essex Pelee Island Chief Executive Officer Gordon Orr says there's a lot of uncertainty among travelers given the tensions between Canada and the U.S.
8: We know that there's going to be fewer people that are going to come because as the sort of tensions that are coming out of the White House continue to evolve with our U.S., it's been a real challenge without question. But what we are seeing is we're seeing more interest in our staycations, more people spending money closer to home, and hopefully getting more of our domestic visitation through southwestern Ontario coming back down to visit this Windsor-Essex.
7: Speaking at TWEPI's annual general meeting, Orr described hotel numbers as soft in 2025, with occupancy down between 10 and 12%. But he adds meetings and conferences held in Windsor generated nearly 49,000 group room nights in 2025. Police have released security footage in connection with a suspicious fire in Windsor's Via Italia neighborhood. The footage shows a man running north through an alley in the area of Howard Avenue and Erie Street East shortly before 10 Monday night. Investigators say he's a person of interest and is described as 6 feet tall and wearing a black sweater, black pants, and black shoes. Police found two empty gas cans near the commercial building that houses several businesses in the 400 block of Erie Street near Highland Avenue. Investigators also found an accelerant inside the building. The video is posted at am800cklw.com. The Mexican Village in Windsor is expected to be ready for the second weekend of Carousel of the Nations. A fire Monday night in the 400 block of Erie Street East put the event in jeopardy. Windsor Eats founder and co-owner Adriano Chodoli says a deep cleaning is underway and will have to pass inspection before the business can open.
9: We got smoke damage, and fortunately, we have a cleaning crew coming in. We've already had some inspections done, and now we've been told that once the cleaning crew is finished, there'll be one more inspection just to make sure it's all good. Which should be pretty standard, and then we should be good to go for the weekend.
7: The village is expected to reopen later today with tacos and margaritas, but Chodoli is not sure if he'll have enough supplies through Sunday. AM 800 News time is 8:33, a sunny start to the weekend, a high today of 25. A public school in Cottam is expanding. The province has announced $5.1 million

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5: -19 degrees in Windsor and 6, lots of sunshine today, some clouds later, high reaching 25, 77 Fahrenheit. I'm Paul McDonald, AM 800 News. Coming up, police work to identify a person of interest in a deliberately set fire and attendance down at this year's Strawberry Festival. But first, the ongoing tensions between Canada and the U.S. are proving to be a real challenge for tourism Windsor-Essex-Peely Island. At its annual general meeting Thursday, the organization reported the overall number of visitors to the region in 2025 fell by nearly 10% compared with the year before. The number of Americans visiting Windsor-Essex dropped by 6%. TWEPI Chief Executive Officer Gordon Orr says hotels did good business on meetings and conferences.
6: Conferences usually spend more money. They stay here longer, and they really sort of maximize our complete convention infrastructure by way of hotel accommodations, accessibility to get here, food and beverage while they're here. So it really works out well for us. So conference numbers are good. Caesars Windsor is having a good year on the conference side. So our group business is good.
5: And while hotel occupancy was down between 10% and 12%, Orr says there was positive growth in the average daily rate. Orr says TWEPI is also seeing more interest in its staycations, more people spending money closer to home. Police are working to identify a person of interest as they investigate a suspicious fire this week in Windsor's Via Italia neighborhood. More this morning from AM 800's Rusty Thompson.
7: Police have released security footage of a man running north through an alley in the area of Howard Avenue and Erie Street East, a person they would like to identify and talk to about the fire. You can see that video at am800cklw.com. Investigators are also asking anyone in that area to review any video footage that could help the investigation. Shortly before 10 o'clock this past Monday night, police were called to a commercial fire in the 400 block of Erie Street East near Highland Avenue. During the investigation, officers located two empty gas cans near the property, which houses several businesses. An accelerant was also found inside the building, indicating the fire was intentionally set. Rusty Thompson, AM 800 News.
5: It's the second and final weekend of Carousel of the Nations. The Mexican Village at Windsor Eats on Erie Street is expected to be ready after a fire in a neighboring business earlier this week caused smoke to enter the restaurant. Founder and co-owner Adrian Chodley says support from the public has been overwhelming.
8: It's not surprising knowing the community of Windsor, but it still surprises me every single time that the response that they give every time that they hear something happens to us. I keep, as you can tell, it keeps me speechless. It's absolutely incredible.
5: Chodley says a cleaning crew has been working to get the restaurant ready and one more inspection is needed before he gets the green light. He says he has enough supplies for today and tomorrow, but Sunday is in question, adding they're a bit behind in prepping food and drinks. AM 800 News time is 9:33, sunny with increasing clouds today, a high of 25. A much-needed expansion is coming to Gosfield North Public School. The province has announced more than $5 million in funding to build an addition to the elementary school in Cottam. Greater Essex County District School Board Director of Education and Chief Executive Officer Vicki Houston says the school is getting state-of-the-art classrooms for 55 student spaces and 73 new licensed childcare spaces.
9: It's always nice when we can do additions to schools that are currently in a community instead of when we're recognizing some growth in some areas to have to transport students out of their community.

0: It's almost summer, and you know what that means. That's right. It's time for Canada's favorite reality competition series, hosted by yours truly, John Montgomery. Don't miss the new season of The Amazing Race Canada, Tuesday, July 7th on CTV. 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
2: This information update is brought to you by Overseas BMW and Mini Windsor. Come test the ultimate driving machine. The ongoing tensions between Canada and the U.S. are proving to be a real challenge for tourism Windsor-Essex Pelee Island. At its annual general meeting Thursday, the organization reported the overall number of visitors to the region in 2025 fell by nearly 10% compared with the year before. The number of Americans visiting Windsor-Essex dropped by 6%. But Orr says interest is higher for their staycations, indicating people are spending money closer to home. Windsor police are appealing to the public for help to identify a person of interest in a deliberately set fire. The fire in a commercial building housing several businesses in the 400 block of Erie Street East near Highland Avenue broke out just before 10 Monday night. Investigators found two empty gas cans near the property and an accelerant inside the building. Police have released security footage showing a man running through an alley in the area of Howard Avenue and Erie Street at the time of the fire. That video posted at AM800CKLW.com. And a much-needed expansion coming to Gosfield North Public School. The province has announced more than $5 million in funding to build an addition to the elementary school in Cottam. Details on these and other stories coming up at 11. The forecast is next.
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2: Now the forecast from the AM 800 Weather Center. Mainly sunny for today. Increasing clouds with a high of 25. We're at 21 Celsius right now. That's 70 Fahrenheit. 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
0: It's almost summer, and you know what that means. 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

0: Crime stats for May have been released by Windsor Police. Crimes against people, which include assault, robberies, and sexual offenses, are down by 19% compared to last year. Property crimes have gone up by 8.2%. And a $10,000 donation by Caesars Windsor Cares to the VON's Meals on Wheels program. 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The forecast next.
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0: The forecast now from the AM 800 Weather Center. We have clouds this afternoon with wind from the west at 40 kilometers an hour, the high 25 with the humidex 27. Cloudy overnight, the low 12 or 54. Right now in Windsor, we have sunshine, the high 21 with the humidex 22. I'm Kathy McMahon, AM 800 News.

0: morning and welcome back to the Kyle Horner Show. Kyle Horner with you. Just before we move on, we were talking about the $140,000 funding gap when it comes to the Essex County Homelessness Hub in Leamington. When it comes to reserves that the county has, seems like they're willing to chip in $70,000. They're looking for the city to put in their $70,000 when it comes to that funding gap. Now, in the past, the city has helped out with that due to a federal reaching home funding stream. Hilda was saying, who we were just joined by the Warden of Essex County, Hilda McDonald, she said that the city had been giving this for the past 3 years. This funding grant here, this funding streamline, $70,000 for the past 3 years. We were told by Dana Palladino, the city's Commissioner of Human Health and Services, and I don't want to call anybody out here, but this is what she said on the show Wednesday when we had her on.
1: It was never intended to be annualized or long-term funding. So that funding, I mean, it's at an end. It was one time. And so, you know, when the county asked, you know, are we receiving that again? It was never budgeted. We don't have it. All our upper levels of government funding have already been allocated.
0: Bit of miscommunication there. We were told one-time funding. I remember that it was in the article that we had. And then Hilda comes out today and says, no, I got the records here. It was actually for the past 3 years. So we will see what happens when it comes to that. Obviously, some miscommunication. They got to get that together. I'll finish with this text here. Kyle, when it comes to spending money on the homelessness issue, where does it end? Trying to justify taking more taxpayer money with phrases like it's heartless to make people sleep in the cold is nothing more than manipulation. There are dozens, if not hundreds, of worthy charity and nonprofit groups and only so much money to go around. And that's why Brian mentioned it. Brian Massey mentioned it on the roundtable. I mentioned it there and I kind of pushed her on it a little bit. You got to go to federal or provincial funding. You need help. It's been said many times. Even the mayor said it last Thursday when he was on with me when it comes to different funding streams, like the homelessness issue, the non-housing issue in this city, in this area, it goes more than just a municipality. You need help. We're not going to solve the issue, and who knows if the issue is ever going to get solved, but we're definitely not going to cut into that issue without federal or provincial help.

0: Are you giving me this for the weather bed? What? Oh, I could kiss your bald head. You know I love this. If you're putting some birdies in today, too, I'll be kissing that head all day long. We got to break par today, okay? I'm not leaving Roseland today above par on a scramble tournament.
1: I guarantee it.
0: 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Mainly sunny today. High 25. Humidex 27 or 81. UV index 8 or very high. Oh, yeah. Can't wait for by the pool this weekend. Few clouds, increasing cloudiness tonight after midnight. Low 12 or 54. Mix of sunny cloud for Saturday. Chance of rain tomorrow morning. 60% chance of showers in the morning. Hopefully that's gone by noon. Risk of a thunderstorm in the afternoon. It's a high 25. Humidex 27 or 81. Cloudy periods tomorrow night. 30% chance of showers. Low 12, 54. Sunday, the first day of summer. Hopefully you're celebrating with Dad as it is Father's Day. High 24 or 75. I got sunshine at 22 right now. That is 72.
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0: Weather-wise, getting cloudy this afternoon, breezy, the high 25, clouds continuing overnight, the low 12 or 54. In Windsor right now, we have sunshine, the high 22, the humidex 23. I'm Kathy McMahon, AM 800 News.
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9: The Ridge shook us all to the core, and of course, nowhere more so than right in the community itself. A mass shooting, a horrific, horrific crime carried out in the school itself. Earlier this week, the Prime Minister and the Premier of BC announced jointly $200 million for the town to rebuild a new school and remove the old school. The mayor of Tumbler Ridge, Daryl Karkalka, joins us on the line. Mayor, thanks so much for being here.
10: You bet. Thanks. Thank you very much for reaching out.
9: Tell me what this means for the community. Oftentimes, look, the media moves on. We cover things that are shocking to the country, and this was top of the list. But the story doesn't end for you. Tell me what the school itself, the physical building, has meant for victims, their families, and the community as a whole, and what you think of this move by both governments to help replace the school.

0: it's been closed. There will be no changes to the structure of the green bin program locally. A petition signed by more than 250 people was presented to County Council this week, asking that residents be able to opt out. Resident Carolyn Crankshaw says residents who compost or physically can't participate in the program should not have to pay.
1: They do home composting themselves and have been for years. A lot of people have farms and they use it for their own gardening. A lot of people, and I have heard from residents who are disabled as well, saying they can't even use the bin.
0: Residents of Essex, Lakeshore, LaSalle, and Tecumseh pay about $185 on average for the Green Bin program, which will begin in Kingsville, Leamington, and Amherstburg in November. A donation by Caesars Windsor Cares will help fund roughly 1,200 meals for vulnerable seniors across Windsor, Essex. The $10,000 donation was made by casino officials to the VON for the Meals on Wheels program. Manager of Home and Community Care, Krista Boone, says last year, 64,000 meals were delivered.
2: The need continues to grow as our population is aging and access to programs is challenging. So support through Caesars Windsor is definitely helping fill that gap.
0: Meals on Wheels provides emergency meal assistance to seniors facing financial hardship, illness, or unexpected life changes. The federal government is giving provinces and territories an additional $5.4 billion over 2 years to stabilize the national $10 a day child care program. Federal Jobs and Families Minister Patty Hajdu says the additional money is to ensure the progress has already been made is sustained.
3: It is definitely about the protection of what we've gained, and what we've gained is very significant. You know, on average, families are saving about $11,000 per year per child. That's a giant savings across the country.
0: While many provinces have lowered the child care fees parents pay to an average of $10 a day, five have not, including Ontario, where the average price is $19 a day. This Sunday marks the official start of summer. The summer solstice will occur at 4:25 a.m. Eastern, when the Earth's axis makes its northernmost tilt towards the sun, giving it a longer path to move across the northern sky. On Sunday, the sun will rise early at 5:32 a.m. and won't set until 8:32, making it the longest day of the year. 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
9: 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Increasing cloudiness this afternoon. We're kind of watching out there to see if there's anything we should be worried about, but nothing out there today. Windy. There's definitely some strong gusts out there. We've had seen gusts over 45 kilometers an hour out of the west-northwest this afternoon. We're looking today for a high of 25. Not quite there yet, but it still could grow a little bit. Tonight, increasing cloudiness after midnight with a low of 12 or 55.

0: Annual Show Us Your Brave campaign. The Windsor Cancer Center Foundation says $400,000 was raised in May for the Windsor Cancer Center. Executive Director Huwada Kasim says the initiative has been successful since its inception.
1: In the course of the 3 years, our community has raised over $1.2 million. It is beyond exciting.
0: Kasim says a highlight of the campaign was Brave Day, where 115 people rappelled down the CIBC building in downtown Windsor. A $10,000 donation by Caesars Windsor Carers to the VON's Meals on Wheels program. Manager of Home and Community Care, Krista Boone, says the money will help provide 1,200 meals to vulnerable seniors locally.
2: It's so important and certainly helps support programs like Meals on Wheels so that we can ensure our older adults in the communities have access to a nutritious meal, a friendly face, and connection to their community.
0: The program provides emergency meal assistance to seniors facing financial hardship, illness, or unexpected life challenges. Canada returns to their training field in Vancouver today following its historic 6-0 World Cup win over Qatar. Midfielder Ismaël Koné suffered a broken left leg and has undergone successful surgery. He'll be out for the rest of the tournament. Prime Minister Mark Carney spoke to the team in the locker room following the injury.
3: You showed a level of character that some people never achieve in their life. And you showed it when the entire country and a good part of the world is watching.
0: Canada's next game is Wednesday against Switzerland. AM 800 News Time, 3:35. The weekend forecast coming up next.
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We have increasing cloudiness this afternoon. Yeah, there's some clouds out there. There's still a little bit of sun shining, but it's kind of building, and so is the wind. It is windy. We're looking for a high today of 25. Still not there. Tonight, increasing cloudiness after midnight. It's a cool night. No rain in the forecast. We're looking at a low of 13 tonight. So there you go. And the wind will become light after midnight. Tomorrow, with a mix of sun and clouds, we've got a fairly good chance of some showers with the risk of a thunderstorm in the afternoon. And still windy out there tomorrow. We'll look at a high of 25 tomorrow. Tomorrow night, just a slight chance of showers through the evening with a low of 12 overnight. Sunday is a mix of sun and clouds with a high of 24. Sunday night, we have a very good chance of rain. On Monday, periods of rain through the day with a high of 22. And it dries up for Tuesday with a mix of sun and clouds. And 26 is the high on Tuesday. Right now in Windsor, 23. That's 73 Fahrenheit.

M800 traffic just got this from Windsor Police. Banwell at ECRO Expressway westbound, an accident being reported there. We've also got collisions, seems like, just all over the place. Backups on Front Road in LaSalle, that due to construction. Division Road on the way to Kingsville, just off

0: 32, making it the longest day of the year. And in sports, Canada returns to the training field in Vancouver following historic 6-0 World Cup win over Qatar. Midfielder Ismaël Koné suffered a broken leg and required surgery. Prime Minister Mark Carney spoke to the team in the locker room.
1: I'll just say I couldn't be prouder as a Canadian, and on behalf of all Canadians, just want to thank you for everything you put in to get here. You represent the nation, represent your families, your friends, and teach a lesson.
0: Canada closes out group play against Switzerland on Wednesday with a win or draw, securing first place and a round of 32 match in Vancouver. AM 800 News Time, 5:36. The weekend forecast is next.
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9: 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Partly cloudy tonight with a low of 13 or 55. Tomorrow with a mix of sun and clouds, it's looking like a chance of showers through the day, even a risk of a thunderstorm, but that storm risk should probably die down before mid-afternoon, and the chance of showers at 40% kind of hangs around out there. Windy tomorrow with a high of 25. Sunday, it's a mix of sun and clouds. Lovely day, high of 24. Sunday night, we're going to see some rain. A good chance of rain in the overnight hours. Rain Monday morning as well, although it looks now like things may get a little better through the afternoon and evening with no problems for fireworks time. Tuesday, well, it's a ways off to be saying, but right now it's looking nice and warm. Right now in Windsor, it's 25 or 77 Fahrenheit.

AM 800 traffic. Windsor police are reporting an accident. Pull this one back up again on Banwell and the EC Rail Expressway westbound lane. Haven't had an update on that. Actually, haven't had an update on a few of the things we've been reporting this afternoon, including Division Road. That's not Division Road here in Windsor, actually out in the county on the way to Kingsville, just south of Highway 3. If you have an update on either of those, we'd appreciate a call or a text. I also want to make mention of a few construction projects that are ongoing or about to be to start on Monday. Or tomorrow, for example. Wyandotte Street East is going to have some lane restrictions from Thompson to Jefferson tomorrow, 8 a.m. to 7 p.m. Also have some construction on Wyandotte.

0: Sandy McDonald joins me again as we look to the green pastures and we find the honeysuckle in two different forms, and it's significant for a number of reasons. Talk to us about this interesting species.
1: It's true, and really, honeysuckle has been grown in the garden for a number of years, both the climbing Japanese honeysuckle and also the bush form of honeysuckle. Unfortunately, they got away from us, so they have become somewhat invasive. So unfortunately, we can't really recommend to plant the Japanese honeysuckle or the bush honeysuckle any longer. So we do have a couple of native honeysuckles as well. So for those of our gardeners who want to put a native honeysuckle in, please search those out and choose those over the introduced types. However, interesting too, because all of them are great for pollinators. So even though, I guess we could use that as an excuse for keeping one, almost all pollinators do like honeysuckle very much. They usually provide quite a bit of nectar and also for scent.